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0: Słuchacie RMF Beatlemania.
1: Rosetta. Sweet Loretta Fat. She thought she was a cleaner, but she was a frying pan. Yeah, the picture. The picker. Picture the fingers going. Okay.

0: ekipę.
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0: You are only waiting for this moment to arise. You are only waiting for this moment to arise. You are only waiting for this moment to arise.
1: RMF Beatlemania. Beatlesi, jakich nigdy nie słyszeliście.